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And right now it's 10 minutes moving down the hour of 8 o'clock. Saying goodnight to you wherever you are. Of course, it's your boy DJ PMP here to keep you company until the hour of 12. Yes. Nice and easy right here on a Wednesday night. Dropping this one from Yakstar, a.k.a. The Bush Lord. Love this one right here, man. This one called Ambition.

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1: But I feel like a little throwback tonight, right?
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0: Nice and easy on a Wednesday night, man.
1: Yes, you want me take good care of your body.
0: I think we should bring this one back one more time. What you think? One more time.
1: Yeah.

know it's Wednesday. I know it's Wednesday. I know it's midweek. But I feel the vibes like a weekend, man.

Of course, we just had one from Mavado calling the big leagues. And of course, I had to slow it down and stop it and do it the right way for this one, right? This one coming in from Imani Mali. Reproduction. So we had to stop it to do it right. Coming on for the Cure Pain Rhythm. Son of Bob Marley, Kimani Marley. This one right here called Rule My Heart. Let's go.

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This one called Love Hate Thing.

That's how we're doing it right here, man. Right here on a Wednesday. Right here on the night shift. That's how we're keeping the vibe.

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0: 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Night. 27 minutes moving up to the hour of 11 o'clock. Nice and easy right here on a Wednesday night, man. Roddy Rich, once again, this one right here, Late at Night.
1: Late at night.

And we just had this one right here from Doja Cat called The Streets. Gonna take the next one from Pop Smoke, featuring Lil Baby and the Baby. Easy vibes, man. Same easy cruising vibes right here, right now, man. This one called For the Night.

0: And we just had this one right here called Rags to Riches. Coming in from Rod Wave, that was the remix featuring Lil Baby. Nice and easy right here, man. 8 minutes moving up to the hour of 11 o'clock. Right here in the studios of Vimes Radio. Gonna take this next one from Miss Alicia Keys. This one featuring 21 Savage and Miguel Cole. Show me love.
1: He ain't even gotta be Valentine's Day. 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You wanna.

0: 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We have you surrounded. You have the right to be. You have the right to escape.
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1: 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Coming in from Jamil, this one called The World. Nothing wrong with the world, just some people in a it. 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
0: Sweet music.

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1: Time to bring this one back one more time, man. Popcorn and Barry Salmon on this one called God is Love.
0: Run it.

And we just had that one right there from Popcorn and Barry Salmon called God is Love. Gonna take this next one from Grams Morgan. Nice and easy vibes right here on the night shift tonight. This one right here called People Like You.

And we just had this one right here by Gramps Morgan called People Like You. Gonna take this one from Yakstar, aka the Bush Lord Ambition, one more time. Doing this one right here for Abby, who requested this one to be played again. So you know what? We're gonna drop it. Let's go again, man.

0: And we just had this one right here from Yaksta called Ambition. Did this one there for Abby who requested it, man. Big tune right there. Gonna drop something nice and easy from Poppy Popcorn. This one right here called Bank and God. This one is the live session. Easy vibes, man, on a Wednesday night. Let's go.
1: Get off like a real cut, match same speed. Yo, fully. On the Viva, though. 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

our loving God, we bring your presence with us. We speak your compassion, your grace, your mercy, and we ask you to share your gift of peace. We acknowledge your power over all that will be spoken, thought, decided, and done throughout the day. Lord, when we are confused, guide us. When we are discouraged and losing hope, energize us. May the work that we do and the way we do it bring faith, joy, and a smile to all that we come in contact with today. Bless our family, our home, our nation. May truly care for the earth and the community of life as we try to promote your dream for justice and liberation. In the name of Jesus, we pray. Amen. In the name of the Father, and of the Son, and of the Holy Spirit.

I pray for you. I pray a way for you. I pray that destiny doors fly open for you. Divine favor remember you. Scepters be extended to you. Oh, I pray for you. I pray that the angels of the Lord encamp around you, that goodness and mercy follow you, that the joy of the Lord be your strength. Oh, I pray for you. I pray a way for you. I pray that your way prospers in all things, and that you be in good health, that you prosper, even as your soul prospers. I pray for you. I pray ways for you, open doors for you, more ups than downs for you. Oh, I pray for you. I pray love on you, God's love on you. I pray power in you, God's power in you. I pray hope to lighten you. I pray joy to strengthen you. I pray a renewing of your mind and a transforming of your spirit and an empowering of your heart. Oh, I pray for you. I pray bright days and restful nights, that goodness and mercy follow you all the days of your life, and that the angels of the Lord encamp about you. Oh, I pray for you. I pray for you. I pray vision for you, faith and mercy for you. I pray the courage and strength that you need to stand, that whatever you are going through and wherever you are right now, I pray that it will not overcome you, but that you will overcome it. I pray courage for you, courage to fight, faith to believe, power to stand. Oh, I pray for you. I pray Psalm 91 on you, Psalm 46 on you, Isaiah 60 on you, Isaiah 43, 2 to 3 on you, Romans 8 and 28 on you, Psalm 23 and Psalm 27 on you. I pray word on your life, the word of God on your life for you. You shall not die. You shall not die. You shall not die. You shall live. So live. Live to declare the works of the Lord. Oh, I pray life on you and life more abundantly. I pray showers of blessing on you, restoration and refreshing, replenishing and renewing on you. Oh, I pray for you. I pray peace like a river, joy like a fountain, and hope like the breaking of a new day. I pray God before you, God beneath you, God above you. I pray he carries you, supports and empowers you. I pray he lightens your way and lifts your load, disperses your enemy and delivers your soul. Oh, I pray for you. I pray that you remember today, tomorrow, and always that greater is he that is in you than he that is in the world. I pray for you.

Heavenly Father, eternal rock of ages, we thank you once again for the gift of life this morning. Counting also worthy to declare your goodness, counting also, Lord, worthy to declare your faithfulness yet again in the land of the living. All praises, all glory, all adoration be unto thy holy name. And with that, let me say good morning. Blessed good morning to all the listeners of the Champion Station Vibes Radio. Welcome to Rise and Shine this blessed Thursday morning, the 27th day in the month of August 2026. My name is ADE Ade, together all the way till 7 o'clock. Giving God thanks, giving God all the glory for all that He has done, for all the Lord is doing, and for many more that the Lord shall do in our lives. A blessed good morning to my listeners on 99.5, on 94.5, on 93.9, on 90.1. Good morning, good morning. A beautiful new day in the land of the living. We have the mercies of the Almighty God to thank. We have His unending grace to be grateful for. A blessed good morning to my listeners on vibesradio.dm, on Radio Garden. 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No one else besides. Your name alone is God and no one else besides. The King of Kings, the Lord of Lords, before your throne of grace, once again we have come this morning. Our Father, to return all the adoration, to return all the glory unto thy name. For you alone, O God, deserves it all. Our Father, we say thank you this morning. O Lord, we commit today, we commit our plans, we commit all that we shall be doing unto thy faithful land. Our Father, take charge. Father, take preeminence, lead also, God. Thank you, Jesus. Thank you, Lord. Father, for abundance. Father, for provisions. We thank you this morning. For protection, oh Lord. We thank you this morning. Even for the forgiveness of our unrighteousness. Father, we thank you this morning. And Lord, we lift up our heart desires unto thy holy hand this morning. We ask, O God, that in your mercies, Father, you will meet us at the very point of our needs. Or satisfy the desires of our heart, O Lord. And O God, we ask that in all we shall do today, may your name alone be glorified. And may your name alone be praised, O God. I thank you, Jesus, for the answered prayers. Thank you, Almighty God. For this we pray this morning in Jesus' mighty name. Amen, amen, and amen. Once again, good morning and welcome to Rise and Shine right here on the Champion Station Vibes Radio. The only way, the best way to get your day started right here in the presence of our Heavenly Father with giving of thanks. Just about 25 minutes past our 5 o'clock. And at 6 o'clock, we shall make way for the Vibes Radio Morning News Package. And right after that, we continue with Rise and Shine.

Oh yes, chance after chance, grace after grace. Almighty God, we thank you this morning. Grateful we are, oh Lord, for all that you have done. Father, for all that you are doing. Father, for many more. The promises of the blessings to come. Father, we bless your name this morning. Grateful we are indeed.

Oh, thank you, Jesus, for the wonderful works you have done in our lives. Father, we bless your name for that which you will still do. Awesome in our lives, a beautiful one this Thursday morning from C Natch.

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1: 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And right after that we continue with Rise and Shine.
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If you're just waking up, good morning, good morning. It's Rise and Shine, right here on the Champion Station Vibes Radio. The only way, the best way to get your day started. I was, but God had a different plan. The Almighty God has saved me, He delivered me out of the evil peace. The Lord God, He drew me out. And here we are in the land of the living this beautiful Thursday morning. Thank you, Jesus. Thank you, Lord.

0: I was lost, but now I'm found. I was drowning, but now I'm dancing. All thanks to the mercies of the Most High God. All thanks to God's unending grace. 6 o'clock this beautiful Thursday morning on the Champion Station Vibes Radio, making way for the Vibes Radio Morning News Package. And right after that, Rise and Shine returns. Good morning.
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5: 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I am your presenter, Leah Jean-Jacques, and here are the top stories making our major news this evening. In local news, new speed humps planned for Koulibistri and Taro. From the region, over 200 child abuse cases reported in Antigua and Barbuda. And internationally, Kenyan farmers use insects to produce eco-friendly fertilizer. 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
3: Welcome back and thanks for staying with us. Here now is the evening news. The Ministry of Public Works, Public Utilities and Digital Economy is set to introduce additional traffic calming measures in Kulibistri and Ataru. The ministry says installation works will be carried out between August 31st and September 5th, with the initiative intended to encourage safer driving and reduce vehicle speeds in the selected areas. Under the project, two speed humps will be placed at the designated locations in Kulibistri, while Taro will receive one. Warning signs will be installed before construction begins on alert road users. Motorists are being encouraged to slow down, remain vigilant, and exercise extra care when passing through the communities once the new measures are in place. The ministry also cautioned that drivers could encounter brief traffic disruptions during the construction period. Road users are expected to observe temporary signs and comply with directions from workers managing traffic at the sites. The ministry has expressed regret for any inconvenience caused and thanked motorists and other road users for their cooperation while the works are completed. The National Cooperative Credit Union, or NCCU, is inviting members of the corporate community to join its Seed to Soil Uniform Deviation Initiative on Friday, August 28th, as it celebrates the contribution of the agriculture sector to Dominica's economy. The initiative will see NCCU staff deviating from their usual uniforms for the day by wearing a combination of denim and brown, tan, or khaki attire. According to the NCCU, the initiative is intended to recognize farmers, fisherfolk, agro-processors, and others who contribute to the agricultural sector and help provide food for communities across Dominica.
4: 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Staff are encouraged to wear a combination of denim and brown, tan or khaki attire. 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Agriculture has always been one of the mainstays of our economy, and at NCCU, we're committed to supporting the people who keep this important sector thriving. Through our recently revamped agriculture loan offerings, we're helping to encourage greater interest and investment in the sector. 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
3: The Den in Blue represents Dominica's fishing community, while the earth tones symbolize farming and the island's fertile soil. The credit union is encouraging businesses and organizations across the corporate community to participate by adopting the same dress theme on Friday. Through the updated loan facilities, members can access financing at lower interest rates and with greater flexibility for small-scale agricultural activities, land and equipment purchases, as well as commercial agricultural purposes. Dominican farmer Gilles Carbon John Baptist has earned international recognition after being selected among the inaugural 100 Women Heroes in Agri-Food Systems and Rural Development by the Food and Agriculture Organization of the United Nations, or the FAO. Her selection places her among women from around the world who are making significant contributions to agriculture and rural development. The Capuchin-based farmer was chosen from a highly competitive pool of more than 600 nominations, representing 131 countries. According to the FAO, Carbon John Baptist stood out for her leadership, commitment, and innovative approach, as well as her practical efforts to strengthen food production systems and improve the livelihoods of rural communities. With more than 40 years of farming experience, Carbon John Baptist operates a 7-acre farm producing a diverse range of crops and livestock. Her agricultural activities include citrus, plantains, avocados, vegetables, turmeric, potatoes and onions, alongside goats, broilers and laying hens. She's also an important supplier of fresh eggs and vegetables to supermarkets and vendors across Dominica. In more local news, the University of the West Indies Global Campus has appointed Dr. Roger Nesbeth as its new Director of Human Resources, effective August 1, 2026. Nesbeth assumes the position with more than 4 decades of experience in education and general management, including over 30 years dedicated to higher education and human resource management. Since joining the UE Global Campus in 2017, Nesbeth has served in several capacities, including multiple stints as Acting Director of Human Resources. His most recent periods in the acting role ran from January to February of 2025 and from May 2025 through to July 2026. He has also worked within the Human Resource Management Division and Registry at the Mona Campus, as well as the Regional Coordinating Office of the Institute of Gender and Developing Studies at the UE's regional headquarters. Nesbeth holds an EdD in Higher Education Management and Organizational Change from the University of Sheffield, along with an MA in Heritage Studies and a BA in History with Social Science from the UE Global Campus. His qualifications also include a Diploma in Human Resource Management from the Jamaican Institute of Management and an Honors Qualification in Teaching from the Miko University College. And that takes us to the end of the local segment of the news. Stay tuned for regional and international news up next. From the region, Grenada is hosting the second Caribbean Internet Governance Forum, or CIGF, from August 24th to 26th, bringing together stakeholders to examine the region's evolving role in shaping the future of the Internet. This year's forum is being held under the theme From Connectivity to Capability, highlighting the need to move beyond expanding access and focus on strengthening digital skills and capacity. The conference is also drawing attention to the Caribbean's contribution to the global internet governance while examining the region's changing approach to digital security. Discussions are expected to emphasize the transition from traditional cybersecurity measures towards cyber resilience, with greater focus on preparing governments, businesses, and communities to withstand, respond to, and recover from cyber threats.
5: Contributing over the next few days, it's not just the Caribbean issues for Caribbean-like states, it's Caribbean issues for locales where these conditions that we live in and experience are relevant to them as well. And so our voices and our articulation of the concerns, the priorities and the preferences actually shape how other regions developed and developing go about trying to find ways to address their own concerns.
3: Director of Caribbean Affairs at the American Registry for Internet Numbers, ARIN, and Internet Strategist, Bevil Wooding. The Sufria Regional Development Foundation, or SRDF, has rejected allegations that waste from its facilities is entering the waters at Sulphur Springs. Administrative Manager Cyril Saltibus described the claims as untrue, suggesting they are politically motivated and have no basis in fact. Saltibus has warned individuals who continue to circulate the allegations that they could face legal consequences. The foundation's position comes amid concerns over the protection and management of the Sulphur Springs area and the quality of its surrounding waters. In more regional news, the Ministry of Social Transformation in Antigua and Barbuda says more than 200 cases of child abuse have been documented since the beginning of the year. The situation has renewed calls for stronger measures to protect children and hold perpetrators accountable. Minister with responsibility for the portfolio, Honorable Rodden Turner, is advocating for tougher penalties for individuals convicted of abusing children, as authorities seek to strengthen the country's response to child protection concerns.
6: And this was happening at 2 a.m., you know. Our staff was there with the child and the family at 2 a.m. at Celeste Bird. When the doctor turned and said, "Your daughter is being abused." It's only at that point she broke down. Our laws in this country, Garfield, and many people would not know, the maximum penalty for abusing a child under the age of 14 years old is life imprisonment. When last have you heard anyone in this country being sentenced to life for abusing a child?
7: It's been a while.
6: I think it's unheard of.
3: Antigua and Barbuda's Minister with Responsibility for Social Transformation, Honorable Rodden Turner. The Ministry of Sport and Youth Affairs is strengthening collaboration with Tobago as it prepares to introduce new initiatives aimed at supporting the island's young people. The effort comes part of the government's broader push to expand opportunities and programs focused on youth development. Minister Philip Watts led a senior delegation to the Tobago House of Assembly's Division of Youth Empowerment and Sport during a visit this week. The discussions focused on strengthening cooperation and identifying ways to enhance youth-related programs and opportunities across Tobago. And that's what we have for you today on the regional news. We'll be back with the international segment after a short break.

0: Thanks for staying with us. On the international scene, a sudden and deadly flash flood has devastated a valley in Nepal, leaving at least 31 people dead, according to local authorities. The disaster has caused widespread destruction and prompted emergency teams to launch search and rescue operations for those still unaccounted for. Authorities say nearly 400 people remain missing, among them American tourists. Rescue efforts are continuing as officials work to locate survivors and determine the full extent of the damage caused by the powerful floodwaters. At least 14 newborn babies have died following a fire at the maternity ward of Pakistan's PIMS hospital in the capital, Islamabad. The blaze reportedly began in an air conditioning unit at the hospital's mother and child facility before spreading rapidly after coming into contact with oxygen connections. A hospital spokesperson told BBC Urdu that 15 babies were inside the ward when the fire erupted. Emergency personnel managed to rescue one newborn while the other 14 died in the incident. Authorities are expected to investigate the cause of the fire and the circumstances surrounding the deaths. In more international news, authorities in India's central Madhya Pradesh state are facing growing concern and public anger over a reported increase in child deaths within the indigenous Baiga community. Officials have told Al Jazeera that at least 13 children have died since June, while warning that the actual number of fatalities could be higher. Doctors say the city of Balaghat have identified severe malnutrition as a major concern among affected children. The reported deaths have intensified scrutiny of the health and living conditions of the Baiga community, with calls for urgent action to the factors contributing to the worsening situation. Farmers in Kenya are adopting an innovative approach to restoring damaged soil by using insects to transform organic waste into nutrient-rich fertilizer. Redworms and black soldierfly larvae are being used to break down organic materials, producing compost that can help replenish essential nutrients in the agricultural land. The insect-generated compost is providing farmers with an alternative to conventional fertilizers, while helping to address the effects of soil degradation. By recycling organic waste through natural processes, the initiative is also contributing to more sustainable farming practices and reducing the amount of waste sent to disposal sites. Farmers say the improved soil quality is helping to boost the productivity of their fields, offering a potential solution to declining agricultural yields. The approach demonstrates how insect-based waste management can support both environmental sustainability and food production by turning discarded organic material into a valuable resource for agriculture.
1: You spend more on the chemical fertilizers, yet your productivity, you'll need more of it. You can start even with one bag. After two seasons, you'll need maybe two bags for you to get the same results you are having. But for the organic fertilizer, the more you use it, the less you'll need it. And the productivity of your farm and the fertility of your soil will always be improving. So it is very sustainable, and beyond the affordability, there's that aspect of soil fertility and productivity.
0: Kenyan farmer George Muturi Kamau. And that's all for the major news. Here's a recap of the headlines. In local news, new speed humps planned for Kulibishri and Taro. From the region, over 200 child abuse cases reported in Antigua and Barbuda. And internationally, Kenyan farmers use insects to produce eco-friendly fertilizer. The major news was brought to you by the kind compliments of Fine Foods Incorporated, Regents Hotel, the National Bank of Dominica, Rudolph Thomas, Unicoma Limited, and Do It Center. My name is Aliyah Jajak, and I have been the presenter of the major news package. Have a great evening.
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3: We wake you up to take you up. So stay up like a champion.

And that was the Vibes Radio Morning News. Welcome back to Rise and Shine. As long as I'm breathing, I've got a reason. I've got many reasons to give thanks to the King of Kings, to give thanks. And all we are going to do this Thursday morning is say thank you, Jesus.

On this beautiful Thursday morning, the 27th day in the month of August 2026, where we shall be taking the Bible reading from the book of Proverbs. Proverbs chapter 15 this morning from verse 1 all the way down to 10.

In the book of Proverbs chapter 15 this morning, from verse 1 all the way down to 10. And this morning we are reading from the New International Version. And I read, a gentle answer turns away wrath, but a harsh word stirs up anger. Verse 2 says, the tongue of the wise adorns knowledge, but the mouth of the fool gushes folly. And verse 3 says, the eyes of the Lord are everywhere, keeping watch on the wicked and the good. And verse 4 says, the soothing tongue is a tree of life, but a perverse tongue crushes the spirit. And verse 5 reads, a fool spawns a parent's discipline, but whoever eats correction shows prudence. Verse 6 goes on to say, the house of the righteous contains great treasure, but the income of the wicked brings ruin. Verse 7 says, the lips of the wise spread knowledge, but the heart of fools are not upright. Verse 8 says, the Lord detests the sacrifice of the wicked, but the prayer of the upright pleases him. Verse 9 says, the Lord detests the way of the wicked, but he loves those who pursue righteousness. And verse 10, the last verse for this morning says, stern discipline awaits anyone who leaves the path, but the one who hates correction will die. At the book of Proverbs chapter 15 this morning, from verse 1 all the way down to 10. His love made a way for you and I to be here this morning. His love has counted us worthy to be in the land of the living. For that this morning, mighty God, we say thank you. I will give you all the glory. We give you all the praise. I've got breath in my lungs this morning. I can lift up my hands. I can open up my eyes. Thank you, Jesus. Thank you, Lord. His love, yeah.

0: Yeah. Okay, yo.
1: Nobody plays more gospel than the Champions

A 15 minute to the top of the hour this Thursday morning. It's been a beautiful time together in the presence of the Almighty God. Taking the Bible reading one more time, the book of Proverbs chapter 15 this morning.

God's blessings. Count me in for unlimited favor. Count me in for abundance. Count me in for elevation, for divine promotion. The Bible reading one more time, the book of Proverbs, chapter 15, this morning from verse 1 all the way down to 10, reading from the New International Version. And I read, Jesus, Jesus. A gentle answer turns away wrath, but a harsh word stirs up anger. Verse 2 says, the tongue of the wise adorns knowledge, but the mouth of the fool gushes folly. Verse 3 says, the eyes of the Lord are everywhere, keeping watch on the wicked and the good. Verse 4 says, the soothing tongue is a tree of life, but a perverse tongue crushes the spirit. Verse 5 says, a fool spawns a parent's discipline, but whoever eats correction shows prudence. And verse 6 reads, that the house of the righteous contains great treasure, but the income of the wicked brings ruin. All the lips of the wise spread knowledge, but the heart of fools are not upright. And verse 8 says, the Lord detests the sacrifice of the wicked, but the prayer of the upright pleases him. And verse 9 says, the Lord detests the way of the wicked, but he loves those who pursue righteousness. And verse 10, the last verse for this morning says, stern discipline awaits anyone who leaves the path, but the one who hates correction will die. May the Almighty God bless the reading of his word this morning. And Almighty God, we pray that you give unto us the grace, O Lord, all the grace to remain in your path of righteousness, so that we, O Lord, may attain eternal glory, O God. And thus we pray this morning, and this we seek this morning. Amen, amen, and amen.

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1: You gotta get out of here tonight. No
0: self-esteem. Oh yes, the depression has no room in your life today. For the joy of the Lord shall be your portion today and always in the name of Jesus. Joy is coming in the morning and joy is here right now.

Oh, thank you, Jesus. Oh, thank you, Lord. Don't forget, at 7 o'clock, we bring you the morning drive. And you can always tune in every day from 5 o'clock for Rise and Shine, starting your day in the presence of your Heavenly Father.

0: Amazing grace to go with you this morning. Remember the Almighty God surround each and every one with His presence today. You are going out, you are blessed. In your coming in, you are blessed. Everything you set your hands to do shall prosper in the name of Jesus. Of the Most High God shall rest the spirit of excellence upon your life today. And then you will excel in all that you do. And may the name of the Almighty God alone be glorified in your life today and always. And new testimonies that the Lord shall give unto you in the name of Jesus. And that is for me this Thursday morning on Rise and Shine. As you go forth, remember, spread love, stay kind, and most importantly, make sure you're telling someone around you about the love of Jesus Christ. And I pray your lives will never remain the same again, for great things, mighty things, powerful things that the Lord shall do in your life. Until next time on Rise and Shine, the name remains A-D-E-R-D. Have yourself a beautiful Thursday. Have yourself a stress-free Thursday. Bye-bye, and God bless you.
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0: We wake you up to take you up. 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

The Flowing Radio on the Champion Station Vibes Radio. Good morning, good morning. It's the morning drive right here with your boy A-D-E-R-Day. We're warming up for the weekend one time. Beautiful, beautiful Thursday morning. The 27th day in the month of August 2026. Let me say good morning to all the bus drivers, all the taxi drivers, all the shops, all the supermarkets, all the roadside shops. Good morning, good morning. A beautiful good morning to my wonderful manager Zelia Coffee and all my listeners that locked in across all frequencies, locked in across all the channels. Good morning, good morning. And of course, it's a new day, new vibrations. Geno D, Bloody, starting off the Thursday morning, on call. Take that one more time. Let the music flow. Dance like it's your show. Move to the drum. And in case you don't know, we're taking it all the way to 8 o'clock this morning when we make way for the man, DJ Slim. Also, make sure you keep it locked down one time and rock.

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Wanna party, ding dong. I got my boy Shelly up next. I'll always be right here for you on the Champion Station. Lock in anytime. Rock the volume to the top one time.

Nobody plays more music than the Champion Station. Vibes, the new number one. Number one. Number one. Number one. Number one. Number one. Number one. Number one.

Of course, things can only get better right here on the Champion Station. Patrice Roberts, better days are coming. Thursday morning on the Champion Station and the Morning Drive. And in case you don't know, we're taking it all the way to 8 o'clock. Let me make way for the man DJ Slim.

And I gotta tell you, if you're drinking this Thursday, make sure you're drinking responsibly. I know we're warming up for the weekend. So make sure you drink responsibly, please. Do not

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This is the new number one. 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Dominica's new number one. Nobody plays more music than the Champion Station. Vibes, the new number one. Number one. Number one. Number one. Number one.

Shaggy and Kes, the mood. That was the right mood, that was the right feeling on the Champion Station Vibes Radio. A few minutes to the very top of the hour this morning. Everybody can join me same time tomorrow morning right here on the Champion Station. 7 o'clock all the way to 8 o'clock in the morning time.

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And it's a wrap for me this Thursday on the Morning Drive. 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

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My name remains ADERD. Till next time on the morning drive, have yourself a wonderful Thursday. Have yourself a stress-free Thursday. Bye-bye and God bless you. Vampire.

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So stay up like a champion. This is the new number one. 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Dominica's new number one.

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0: Nobody plays more music than the Champion Station. 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Number one. Number one. Number one. Number one. Number one. Number one. Nobody plays more music than the Champion Station. Vibes, the new number one. Number one. Number one. Number one. Number one. 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
3: Good morning. We are here with the Dominica National Lottery. They're going to tell us a bit about the deals that they have prepared for us.
4: You know, DJ Slim is not here with us this morning, but we have the lovely Aliyah here with us. My name is Aronia James, and I'm, of course, from Dominica National Lottery, and we are going to speak to you all about Blast Bistro. So for those of you who do not know, Blast Bistro is our rooftop gem. It's located on the rooftop of Dominica National Lottery building, and you can't miss our building. It's this brightly colored building located on the corner of Hillsborough Street and Independence Street. So we have three floors. We have our ground floor, our first floor, our second floor, and then we have the rooftop where we have the restaurant, bar, and grill. Every single day of the week, there is something that you can do at Blast Bistro. But I want to touch on something special, which is happening this Saturday. This Saturday, we are going to have broth on the rooftop. Broth, I know this is the final, practically the final Saturday before we go back into that morning rush back to school.
3: Yes.
4: And I know it's going to have a lot of traffic. I have already seen that there are a few boats on the port, so we need to unwind this Saturday. So I know many persons really do not cook on a Saturday, myself included. I'm so sorry, but I don't cook home on a Saturday. Saturday is the day of the week that I say I'm taking a break, and then we buy something to eat for myself and the family. And the place that you can do that is at Blast Bistro. So we have two types of broth that we offer to the public. We have your traditional fish broth, and that is at a cost of only $20. And then we have your mixed broth, which is your broth with your meat, your smoked meat, your fish, your pork. For those of you who like pigtail, pig snout, we can add that in there for you as well. And it comes at a cost of only $25.
3: Oh, wow.
4: Yes, I know, right?
3: Very good price.
4: Very good price. And I can tell you it tastes top tier. Top tier. It tastes really good.
3: Yes, I hope that broth have plenty dumbwe.
4: Yes.
3: I love dumbwe.
4: Let me tell you, if you love dumbwe, as you say it, yes, we have dumbwe. We have fig. We have the potato, the dashing, the cabbage, the carrot. And let me tell you, the seasoning is on point. We have persons, the last time when we did it, we have persons who came. And then when they tasted it, they came back for seconds and thirds. And I mean like another bowl and another bowl again. So we are urging the public, don't miss out on your opportunity to have your broth. We are going to be open this Saturday from 12 noon. So for those of you who want to set that stomach for the weekend, I know you have some men who are real batsmen. This is the last weekend before they have to help the wives, help their partner, help the ladies. To take care of the kids, drop them to work, beat that traffic. Just letting you know that on the 29th, on the 29th of August, which is this Saturday, we are going to have broth on the rooftop. But like I mentioned, every single day we have something. Mm-hmm. Every single day there is something that you can find to do at Blast Bistro. On Tuesdays, we have what we call 2-for-1 Tuesdays. So you can purchase two shooters at the price of one. So if a shooter regularly costs $10, you get two of them for $5. If a shooter, based on the shooter that you selected, costs $20, you can get two of them at the cost of $10. So 2-for-1 Tuesdays, you cannot beat our unbeatable prices for our 2-for-1 Tuesdays. Then on Wednesdays, we have what we call wins and things.
3: Ooh,
4: yes.
3: What things you have?
4: Well, we have many things that can be added to the wings. You have fries, you have wedges, you have salad. So we have that. We have wraps if you want. But we have some very nice flavors. I know most times people get their regular wings or the honey barbecue. And I mean, we have the regular and the barbecue, but we also have honey mustard. We have passion fruit wings. That one is really good. I keep raving about it. But let me tell you, it's really nice. It's really, really good.
3: I'm sad today is Thursday.
4: And my mouth is watering.
3: Come and get those passion fruit wings. That's all.
4: Well, you can still come in and make a request. I mean, we're not going to tell you no, but on Wings and Things Wednesdays, you get a special 50% off on a shooter. So we don't just give you something to eat. We give you a little drink,
3: yes.
4: Something to wet the throat. As we say in our little terms, in our Dominican terms, you can't eat and not, you know, bring it down.
3: Yes.
4: So we have our wings, and then we also have a special aioli sauce that you can get if you buy in your regular wings. So we have a wings with aioli sauce, we have the honey barbecue, we have the honey mustard, and we have passion fruit wings. And you can get these with wedges, with fries, with salad. You can even say, give me a portion of wings just by itself with some garlic bread. You
3: yes.
4: can get that at our restaurant. Then on Thursdays, and today is Thursdays. Can you sing? Can you sing? Do you
3: yes,
4: love to
3: I
4: sing?
3: Can. I love to sing.
4: Oh, you love to sing?
3: That's why I work at Vibes Radio.
4: Oh, really?
3: I love music.
4: Oh, nice. Well, I love music, but I can tell you I don't have a singing voice. Not to save my life, I don't.
3: Mm-hmm.
4: So what I do, I leave it to the experts. But on Thursdays at Blast Bistro, we have Karaoke Thursdays. Yes. And it's hosted by Marie Pascal. And we know Marie Pascal just received an award.
3: Yes,
4: the golden
3: drum.
4: That is correct. Kudos to her. And I want to say a special good morning to Marie. And the persons on her team, the different persons who usually help her. I know she's involved in so many things, in Cicero Singers and many different activities. Good morning, Marie. But Marie will be with us at our restaurant this evening from 6 p.m. to 10:30 p.m. We have Karaoke Thursdays, and you can come and join us. Remember, karaoke is for everyone. We have superstars.
3: Yes.
4: We have good singers. We have the bad singers like me who carry our own key,
3: yes.
4: as it suggests.
3: Because to me, karaoke, the most fun part about karaoke is just having fun and laughing at yourself.
4: Exactly.
3: Like, it's not necessarily always to sing and to, you know, it's just about having fun. And feeling.
4: Having fun in a good environment.
3: Yes. So listeners, we have plans tonight. 6 p.m. We're going by Blast Bistro for karaoke.
4: Yes. And I want to also mention on Thursdays, we have different happy hour specials. And if you look at our Instagram page, you can see that we are usually packed on Thursdays. So if you want to come, record your name and probably reserve your seats, you can do that. But I just want to let you know that you can come and make it an unforgettable Thursday. We are winding down the summer. Summer is coming to an end, unfortunately. But you have to make the last few days matter or count.
3: Mm-hmm.
4: So come to karaoke. We have the best environment. We have the best food. We have the best drinks. We have Mary Pascal in the house.
3: Yes.
4: So come with your crew. Come with your friends. Come with your family. Come with your partner. Come with your spouse. Come with whatever the person is, that significant person is in your life. It can be your best friend. Whatever the person is, your colleague, come with your crew and come and enjoy karaoke on the rooftop. And then Fridays, every single Friday, we have happy hour.
3: Mm-hmm.
4: And then you may be saying happy hour everywhere, happy hour. No, our happy hour is none like any other on Ireland. We have free special happy hour times, and these times are suited to the public from 4:30 to 5:30. And then we have another time, which is from 10:30 to 11:30. And then we have a further time. So I just want to make you know, yes.
3: So there are three
4: happy hour times.
3: Happy hour times, three.
4: Yes.
3: I love that.
4: And the reason why we have free specified times, because these are the times that we have special on drinks and special on food, certain foods, certain days. We may have special on certain foods, certain meals, certain drinks. And we are catering for different persons, because some people leave work and straight from work you say, hey, I'm going to karaoke, I'm going to have a drink. I know I can't do that because I have little people. I probably have to pick up the kids at 5:30. So let me go straight, take an hour and then go. That's why we cater 4:30 to 5:30. Then we have another time for the people who want to go home, take a bath, change. Mm-hmm. So we have the 8:30 to 9:30 crew. Mm-hmm. I go home, I take a fresh, and I'm out. Not too late, but yes. And then we have the 10:30 to 11:30 for the all-nighters.
3: Yes.
4: These are the
3: persons. Daybreakers.
4: Yes, these are the ones who come out late. 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I mean Sundays. 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
3: Okay.
4: Yes.
3: Okay. 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
4: Of course. 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Mm-hmm. So if you want to contact us, you can do so on 275-4014. That's 275-4014. Remember, this Saturday, we will be open earlier because this Saturday is Broth on the Rooftop. You can purchase your two different broths. If you want fish broth at $20 and our traditional mixed broth at a cost of $25. 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
3: Yes.
4: So it was a pleasure being on air with you, my love.
3: Yes, thank you so, so much. I mean, we have plans for the rest of the week.
4: That is
3: true. We're
4: going
3: to karaoke tonight. We're pulling up for Friday, our
4: happy hour.
3: And Saturday, we're going to have our fish broth and our smoked meat. And that sounds like a good time. And hopefully next week, Wednesday, I can try those passion fruit wings, boy.
4: That is correct. And if you come look for me, I'll give you something special.
3: Ooh, all right. Well, thank you so much again.
4: It was a pleasure and have a good day.
3: Yes.
0: 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Nobody plays more music than the Champion Station. Vibes, the new number one. Number one. Number one. Number one. Number one. Number one. Number one. More music than the Champion.

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The people that bring nothing to the table. And they only call in your phone when they want something from you. So when they message you, just tell them, I don't have. When they message your phone, tell them you don't have. Massacre, we're going to sing about song about the people right now.

If you say pull that up, it's pull that up, you know. You say pull that up, so it's pull that up. Pull that, yeah, boy. Hear that? In Dominica, we need to start doing money pull up. I know things tight. But effective October 1st, there'll be no VAT on groceries. So the little money that you're saving, make sure you can give it to us in money pull up now. We're not winning out for free again. Money pull up, okay? Now all you know my advice already. I go in everywhere around the world and telling booyah artists, if they want a hit song, all they have to do is start the chorus of their song with the word she. Right now it's easy. Taffy have a 61 key, that's not starting with she. That's not starting with she. She says she wish she was a keyboard. What? She says she wish she was a keyboard. What Jack say? She like that, she like that, she like that. She like that. Once you start to see you good. What the SM crew? She says she like Holly, but she afraid to take the...

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Making the headlines, in local news, Domlek awards scholarships to 4 secondary school students. From the region, Belize and Honduras seek stronger cooperation despite territorial dispute. And internationally, Panama Canal to reduce daily ship transits amid El Nino-driven water concerns. These are the top stories making Vibes Radio Midday News Package. I'm your presenter, Aliyah Jacques. 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
1: 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Once again, I am your presenter, Aliyah Jean-Jacques. First up in the news today. The Commonwealth of Dominica Police Force, or CDPF, is continuing its efforts to engage young people through community-based education, with officers from the Community-Oriented Policing Unit visiting the Chances Emergency Shelter and Care Facility on Tuesday, August 25th. The visit formed part of the force's wider community policing initiative, which seeks to encourage positive relationships between young people and law enforcement. During the interactive session, officers spoke with the children about issues that can influence their choices and future well-being. Discussions focused on the consequences of alcohol and drug use, resisting negative peer influence, recognizing and avoiding dangerous situations, following rules, and taking responsibility for personal decisions. The officers also provided an overview of the police's responsibility to protect the public and serve communities. According to the CDPF, the children and their caregivers participated actively and welcomed the opportunity to engage with the officers. The young participants reportedly said the session helped address questions they had expressed an interest in having similar engagements in the future. The visit concluded on a playful note, with the children trying on police caps and some expressing aspirations of one day joining the force. The community policing team said it intends to continue conducting educational outreach as part of its commitment to helping young people make positive choices, guided by the message, Safe Choices, Safer Future. Dominica's Ministry of Education, Human Resource Planning, Vocational Training and National Excellence is preparing to release the country's preliminary results for the Caribbean Examinations Council, or CXC, June 2026 examinations. The official announcement is scheduled for Monday, August 31st at the Dominica Public Service Union Building, beginning at 10 a.m. The results will provide an initial assessment of student performance across a range of CXC programs, including the Caribbean Advanced Proficiency Examination, CAPE, Caribbean Secondary Education Certificate, CSEC, Caribbean Targeted Education Certificate, CTEC, Caribbean Certificate of Secondary Level Competence, that's CCSLC, and the Caribbean Vocational Qualification, or CVQ. Education Minister Honorable Octavia Alfred is expected to deliver remarks during the event, which will bring together ministry officials, principals, teachers, students, parents, and other stakeholders. The presentation is expected to offer insight into how Dominican candidates performed in the various examinations and provide an early indication of the overall outcomes for the 2026 examination cycle. In more local news, Dominica-born and Bronx-raised singer and composer Marie-Claire Gerard has unveiled her latest musical project, My Big, Bold, and Beautiful Technicolor Fantasy, an eclectic album that moves across jazz, opera, pop, and world music. The project reflects Gerard's diverse artistic background while drawing heavily on Caribbean influences and the colorful aesthetics of classic entertainment. The album incorporates inspiration from Caribbean culture, the flamboyance associated with Carmen Miranda, and the spectacle of Hollywood musicals from the 1940s and 1950s. Gerard is joined by a number of accomplished performers, including Grammy Award-winning guitarist Vernon Reed on Honey, Honey, Baby, opera star Sondra Radvanovsky on a jazz-oriented rendition of Offenbach's Barcarolle, and Lisa Marie Simmons on Blue X, a song centered on resilience and personal transformation. Gerard further showcases her creative range through her signature hip-hopera approach, blending operatic scene with hip-hop influences. The album also benefits from songwriting and composition collaborations with Grammy-nominated songwriter Jeff Franzel and Pulitzer Prize-winning composer John Harbison. Her international performance resume includes appearances at the United Nations, Barclays Center, Central Park Summer Stage, Jazz at Lincoln Center's Dizzy Club, and London's Ronnie Scott's Jazz Club, as well as performances throughout the Caribbean, including at Preservation Hall in New Orleans, Blues Alley in Washington, D.C., Small's Jazz Club, and Joe's Pub in New York. Through the new album, Gerard continues to explore the intersection of cultures and musical traditions while embracing an imaginative and distinctly theatrical artistic identity. Four secondary school students have been selected as recipients of scholarships from the Dominica Electricity Services, or DOMLEC, during a ceremony held this morning. The presentation brought together members of DOMLEC's executive team, who recognized the students for their achievements and offered support as they begin their secondary school journeys. DOMLEC customer service clerk Alex Honoré Thomas also shared words of advice, encouraging the recipients to remain focused, disciplined, and committed throughout their 5 years of high school. This year's scholarship recipients are Kaylee Fabian, Kyra Bertrand, Mahana Geist, and Davel Alexander. DOMLEC expressed confidence that the awards will assist the students in their academic development and encourage them to work toward achieving their educational goals.
2: My safety moment today is starting school safely. Starting high school is an exciting new chapter, but it also comes with new responsibility. Today, we remember three simple safety rules. Stay aware, pay attention when walking through hallways, crossing the road, using stairs, or moving around busy areas. Avoid distractions like phones when you need to focus. Two, speak up. If you see bullying, unsafe behaviors, damaged equipment, or someone who may be in danger, tell a teacher, a counselor, a parent, or another trusted adult. Never be afraid to ask for help. Three, look out for one another. Treat classmates with respect, include others. A safe school environment is one where everyone feels comfortable, supportive, and able to learn. High school is a fresh start. Make good choices. Think before you act. And remember, being safe is everyone's responsibility.
1: DOMLEC customer service clerk Alex Honoré Thomas. And finally, on the local scene, a public rally focused on strengthening the protection of women and children is planned for Saturday, September 5th in Dominica. The peaceful event is intended to draw attention to the risk and challenges confronting vulnerable members of society while encouraging stronger community action and safeguards. Organizers are inviting supporters to assemble at the Botanical Gardens in Roseau from 9 a.m. for the gathering, which will promote the theme of protecting children and women while working toward a safer future. Participants are encouraged to bring signs, slogans, and national or campaign flags, and to wear blue or orange to demonstrate solidarity with the cause. The initiative is calling on the wider community to collectively advocate for greater protection, support, and empowerment of women and children. Organizers are promoting the message, "Protect today, empower tomorrow, secure our future," as the rally seeks to reinforce a shared commitment to safer communities in Dominica. And that's it for the local news. Stay tuned for news from the region and the world up next. From the region, the Dominican Republic recorded its highest monthly air cargo volume in July, with 10,972 metric tons handled across airports operated by Aerodom. The figure represents a 3.5% increase over the 10,599 tons processed in July 2025. Imports accounted for 5,961 tons, while exports totaled 5,011 tons. Las Americas International Airport, or ALA, remained the country's main cargo hub, handling about 75% of national air cargo traffic. Amerijet also recorded its highest ever monthly volume, transporting 3,382 tons, or nearly 31% of Aerodom's July total. Aerodom said the growth was driven by e-commerce, express courier services, and specialized logistics, including the transport of 80 competition horses for the Central American and Caribbean Games. The company is also investing more than US$400 million in a new passenger terminal at the AILA. A Caribbean-led marine expedition has uncovered at least 20 suspected new species and mapped more than 11,000 square kilometers of previously uncharted seafloor off Trinidad and Tobago. The month-long expedition in July was led by Trinidad and Tobago marine biologist Dr. Diva Amon and involved mainly Trinbagonian scientists. It marked the first locally led deep-sea expedition of its kind in the country. Researchers identified more than 25 active cold-sea ecosystems and recorded at least 54 species never before observed in Trinidad and Tobago's waters, including ghost sharks and zombie worms. The suspected new species include an octopus, first observed during a 2014 exhibition. Researchers collected additional data during the latest mission that could help confirm whether it is a new species. More than 700 specimens were collected and will be housed at the Zoology Museum at the University of the West Indies St. Augustine campus, significantly expanding its deep-sea collection. Using a remotely operated vehicle, researchers explored cold sea ecosystems where marine life is supported by chemical energy rather than sunlight. The largest sea discovered was covered with mussels and tube worms. Dr. Amon said the discoveries demonstrate the ability of Caribbean scientists to explore and better understand the region's deep sea environment. The expedition also identified evidence of human-made waste in the deep ocean, highlighting the impact of human activity even in areas that remain largely unexplored. Researchers say the data gathered will support future marine governance, conservation, and spatial planning, including efforts to establish a marine protected area. The expedition also engaged more than 3,000 people through educational programs, school visits, and public outreach activities aimed at increasing awareness of the Caribbean's deep-sea ecosystems. In more regional news, King Charles III and Queen Camilla are set to visit the Bahamas, Guyana, and Antigua and Barbuda during an 8-day Caribbean and Commonwealth tour from October 27th to November 4th, 2026. Buckingham Palace confirmed the visit, which will coincide with the 2026 Commonwealth Heads of Government meeting in Antigua and Barbuda. The royal tour will begin in the Bahamas on October 27th. It will mark King Charles III's first official visit to the country since becoming king. The Bahamas is a Commonwealth realm, with King Charles serving as its head of state. The king will travel to Guyana for a state visit marking 60 years of bilateral relations between Britain and Guyana. The visit follows an invitation from Guyana's president and comes after Charles was unable to attend Guyana's 50th independence celebrations in 2023 due to his cancer treatment. The summit will bring together government leaders, ministers, business representatives, civil society groups, and youth organizations from across the Commonwealth. The Commonwealth Heads of Government meeting will be held under the theme Accelerating Partnerships and Investment for a Prosperous Commonwealth. The discussions are expected to focus on development, investment, climate resilience, trade, innovation, and strengthening partnerships among the Commonwealth's 56 member states. The meeting is particularly significant to Antigua and Barbuda, which will host the Commonwealth's Benia Leaders Summit for the first time. For King Charles III, the visit will also provide an opportunity to strengthen relationships with Commonwealth nations and deepen cooperation since he became head of the Commonwealth following the death of Queen Elizabeth II. Also on the regional scene, Belize and Honduras are looking to deepen bilateral relations despite an unresolved territorial matter currently before the International Court of Justice. Following a recent state visit to Honduras, Belizean Prime Minister John Briceño said his talks with newly elected President Nasri Asfira centered on expanding collaboration in areas including healthcare, national security, trade, and regional development. Briceño also highlighted Belize's current leadership of the Central American Integration System as an opportunity to promote closer ties throughout the region. The discussions, he said, demonstrated a shared interest in finding practical areas of cooperation while maintaining dialogue on matters affecting both countries.
3: It is a great pleasure to be here visiting the President and to discuss ways we can continue to strengthen the relationship between Belize and Honduras. We have many Hondurans who have made Belize their home. They are now Belizeans, so for us it is very important to be here today. I believe there are many opportunities between the two countries in health, especially in trade, and obviously in searching ways in which we can strengthen the relations between SICA and the Caribbean.
1: Belizean Prime Minister John Briceño. And that's all on the regional scene. We'll be back with the international news after a short break.
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0: Thanks for staying with us. In international news, the United States has officially removed Syria from its list of state sponsors of terrorism, marking a significant shift in Washington's relationship with Damascus following the fall of Bashar al-Assad's regime in December of 2024. The designation had been in place since 1979 and imposed restrictions on foreign assistance, defense exports, financial transactions, and the transfer of certain dual use of goods. U.S. President Donald Trump announced the planned removal in July, with the decision taking effect after a 45-day congressional review. Syria's President Ahmed al-Alsara welcomed the move, saying it removes a dark stain and opens a path toward development, reconstruction, and rebuilding. The decision is also expected to ease concerns among banks and international companies considering business with Syria. Syria's removal leaves Cuba, Iran, and North Korea as the only countries currently on the U.S. terrorism blacklist. United Nations Secretary General Antonio Guterres has expressed deep sadness over severe flooding in Nepal and China that has killed hundreds, left many missing, and caused widespread destruction. The United Nations has allocated an initial US $2 million to support relief operations as teams assess the damage and provide urgent assistance. A massive flash flood originating in Tibet swept through central Nepal on Wednesday, destroying towns and villages, washing away bridges, and damaging several hydropower projects as floodwaters moved downstream. More than 355 people have reportedly been killed, and over 825 remain missing in Nepal, including 288 Indian nationals. In China, three people have died and nearly 560 remain missing. Guterres, in a statement issued by his spokesperson, Stephanie Dujarric, expressed condolences to the victims' families and praised emergency responders working to save lives. The UN said it is supporting Nepal's response, with extensive damage reported in Rasuwa and downstream areas of Nuwakot. Authorities estimate that about 10,000 households require immediate assistance, while roads, bridges, markets, settlements, and hydropower infrastructure have been damaged or destroyed. Power supplies have also been interrupted. Also on the international scene, the Panama Canal is preparing to scale back the number of vessels allowed to pass through the waterway each day in September, as concerns grow over declining water supplies. Authorities are responding to an unusually early dry season and reduced rainfall conditions that have been associated with the El Niño weather pattern. The canal depends heavily on rainfall to maintain the freshwater reservoirs that support its operations. Prolonged periods of below-average precipitation can reduce available water levels, creating challenges for maintaining normal shipping activity and potentially affecting the number of vessels that can transit the canal. The planned reduction highlights the continued vulnerability of one of the world's most important trade routes, changing weather conditions. Any sustained decline in rainfall could place further pressure on water resources and disrupt the movement of ships between the Atlantic and Pacific Oceans.
1: We have been monitoring atmospheric conditions at sea for centuries, but we have never before documented an event of the magnitude predicted for this one. In fact, we have already broken the record for the highest temperatures ever recorded during an El Niño event.
0: Steve Patton of Smithsonian Tropical Research Institute. And that's all for the midday news. Here's a recap of the headlines.
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In local news, Domlek awards scholarships to 4 secondary school students. From the region, Belize and Honduras seek stronger cooperation despite territorial dispute. And internationally, Panama Canal to reduce daily ship transits amid El Nino-driven water concerns. Thank you for joining us for the Vibes Radio Midday News Package. 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On behalf of the entire news team, I have been your presenter, Aliyah Jacques. 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
1: They not like us. They not like us. They not like us. They not like us. They not like us. 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

0: I love how you spoke about shaking the bum right now. 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You're enjoying your afternoon, right?
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0: It's Friday Eve.
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I love it, I love it, I love it. I love a Thursday for this, right? But check this, it's already 1 o'clock in the afternoon time. This time check was brought to you for the kind compliments of those at Rock Hard Cement. When they come back, we're gonna explore music a bit on this Throwback Thursday. Also, don't be afraid to share the link up with a friend in case you're listening online at www.vibesradio.dm. We'll be right back right after this, all right?

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1: 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You have the right to. You have the right to escape.
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0: cielo caiga. Of course I had to do that with this song, right? Let me see if I can play music right now.
1: 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Porque sé
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0: They only wanna do you dirt. They'll have you suicidal, suicidal when they say it's over.
1: J.R. Sean Kingston. Yo.

Just a quick announcement. Electors of Roseau Valley constituency are informed that voter ID cards are now available for electors who have been approved for voter confirmation. Electors of the Roseau Valley constituency include those who are registered voters in the following polling district: that's Trafalgar, PO1, PO2, Loder, PO3, Wharton Waven, PO4, Mount Prosper, Coptall, PO5, Cochrane. Voter ID cards are being distributed at the Electoral Office of Dominica, Jewel Street, Roseau. One more announcement before we go. Dominica, this is for you. It's time for a new family foundation to be laid and faulty ones repaired. The Relationship Fair Faith Conference is here. The theme is By Faith. And when it's happening on Saturday 29th August to Monday 31st August 2026 at the PSU building in Roseau. And it starts from 5 p.m. daily. There will be deep worship, song teaching on faith, powerful intercession, and life-transforming imperation. Don't miss this. Contact information, 265-5123. That number again, 265-5123. And with that, that's where we're going to take a short break, pay some bills. When we return, music continues on the Champion Station Vibes Radio.

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6: 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We have you surrounded. You have the right to air. 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

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We had the drinks them in a my cup. 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

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Yeah, we're ready. We're ready. We're ready. 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We're ready. Yeah, we're ready. 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

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love, love, love, love, love, love, love, love, love, love, love, love, love, love, love, love, love, love, love, love, love, love, love, love, love, love, love, love, love, love, love, love, love, love, love, love, love, love, love, love, love, love, love, love, love, love, love, love, love, love, love, love, love, love, love, love, love,

almost forgot that it's Thursday Eve. It's Friday Eve. And we gotta get ourselves ready for the weekend, right? And you know what a Friday.

And before there was any news outlet, there was Acer. Before there were any news outlet on the social media, there was Acer. And you know when Acer came out with the stories, that's where you learned a lot.

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1: We say a special thank you to DJ Matthew and good evening to you and welcome to Vibes Radio's Major News Package. 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I'm your presenter, Richie Ferrall. 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And internationally, Ontario Premier escalates clash with Trump over Canadian tariffs. 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
1: Welcome back. Thanks for staying with us. Here now is the evening news. Capuchin farmer Mrs. Gillis Carbon John Baptist is being celebrated for her outstanding contribution to agriculture after being named among the FAO's 100 Women Heroes in Agri-Food Systems and Rural Development. Minister for Agriculture, Fisheries, Blue and Green Economy, the Honorable Roland Royer, has praised the recognition as a significant achievement for both Carbon John Baptist and for Dominica, noting her more than four decades of dedication to farming. Royer, who is also the parliamentary representative for the Cottage constituency, said he is especially pleased to see the international spotlight placed on one of his constituents. He pointed to Carbon John Baptist's long-standing service as an example of how agriculture can extend beyond food production, with farmers also playing important roles in transferring knowledge, creating opportunities, strengthening communities, and contributing to national resilience. The minister said the honor also shines a light on the invaluable work of women farmers throughout Dominica, many of whom continue to make significant contributions to food security and community development. He congratulated Carbon John Baptist on behalf of the government and the people he represents, describing her recognition as richly deserved and expressing hope that her example will encourage young generations, particularly young women, to pursue agriculture as a meaningful path for opportunity, achievement, and national pride.
2: Her recognition also reminds us of the important contribution of our women farmers. Across Dominica, women continue to play a critical role in agriculture, in our communities, and in ensuring that food reaches our table. Her achievement is therefore not just about one farmer. It recognizes the countless Dominican women and men who get up every day, work the soil, raise livestock, produce our food, and contribute to the development of our country. I want to say publicly, we are extremely proud of Mrs. Carbon John Baptist. Her achievement is well deserved, and it is an inspiration to the farming community in Dominica. On behalf of the government, and especially on behalf of the people whom I have the honor to represent, I congratulate Mrs. Gillis Carbon John Baptist and thank her for her years of service to agriculture and community. May this recognition encourage her to continue the important work that she has been doing and inspire many more of our young people, especially our young women, to see agriculture as a sector of opportunity, dignity, and pride.
1: 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The 2026 World Creole Music Festival will take place from October 23 to 25 at the Winter Park Sports Stadium in Roseau as part of Dominica's Creole Heritage Month. This year's festival, dubbed the Festival That Never Sleeps, will feature artists from across the Caribbean, French Antilles, Africa, and North America, with performances spanning genres including Kada Slipso, Kompa, Zouk, Buyo, Soukous, Reggae, Soca, Dancehall, and Amapiano. Grammy-winning American R&B singer Ne-Yo is among the featured performers. The festival was launched in 1997 to promote Dominica's tourism product and showcase the island's Creole music and culture. The discounted fares are expected to encourage increased regional travel to Dominica for the festival weekend. The Waitikubili Artists Association, WAA, is bringing artists from across Dominica and Venezuela together through the Kayapa Kudume Art Residency, a cultural exchange supported by the Caribbean Cultural Fund and La Centre d'Art. Led by Venezuelan artist Sandra Vivas, the residency focuses on collaborative artistic work, including the development of a stop-motion animation project, while encouraging knowledge sharing and interaction between artists and the wider community. As part of this program, WAA will stage a free movie night on Sunday, August 30 at 7 p.m. at the Trafalgar Community Center. The screening will feature a selection of animated short films representing different styles and techniques, including productions by Vivas and other visiting Venezuelan artists involved in the residency as director and art director. The event will give residents an opportunity to explore animation as an art form, meet participating artists, and gain insights into the creative process. Adults and children aged 12 and over are invited to attend free of charge. Now, the Dominica Electricity Services Limited, DOMELEC, is continuing its long-standing contribution to communities through a combination of educational assistance, sponsorship, and outreach programs. During a presentation on Thursday at the company's Focole Conference Room, Public Relations Officer Ayola George highlighted DOMELEC's community-focused activities for 2026 while speaking to members of the media and students receiving scholarships. George explained that the electricity provider has supported 30 schools this year through various initiatives, including graduation events, family-oriented activities, pageants, and academic programs. She said, "DOMELEC's involvement in these areas is not new," pointing out that the company has been providing community support for more than four decades. Four primary school students are now benefiting from DOMELEC's latest educational assistance as they prepare to transition to secondary school in September. Marjana Geist is set to attend Portsmouth Secondary School. Davil Alexander and Kira Bertrand will enter the Dominica Grammar School, while Kaylee Fabian will continue her education at the Arthur Waldron SDA Academy.
3: Education is one of our core areas of donation and sponsorship. And as PRO, I manage our contributions to initiatives. And some of them include the inter-secondary schools debate, the FOID 4-H award ceremony, graduation ceremonies at schools across the island. This year, we contributed to over 30 graduations, STEM-related initiatives, and even creative aspects of wholesome development for youth, such as participation in the Princess Show, Teenage Pageant, Mass Jamboree. Those are important as well, as much as education is important. Today, the focus is on academic. And this year, we are pleased to welcome four new members to the DOMELEC Scholarship family: Kaylee Fabian, Kira Bertrand, Marjana Geist, and Davil Alexander. Today is your day. You have worked hard to get here, and your achievements deserve to and will be celebrated. Secondary school will bring new experiences, new challenges, new opportunities.
1: You've just heard Public Relations Officer of DOMELEC, Ms. Ayola George. That takes us to the end of the local segment of the news. Stay tuned for regional and international news. In regional news, Guyana's opposition leader, Azrudin Mohamed, and five WIN parliamentarians were involved in a late-night maritime incident after their vessel was intercepted by authorities near the Damara River. Police said that around 9:45 p.m. on Tuesday, a joint maritime patrol spotted a high-speed vessel near the mouth of the Demerara River and ordered it to stop. According to police, the vessel failed to comply and sped away, prompting a pursuit. The vessel was later intercepted at a wharf in Friendship, East Bank, Demerara, where Mohamed and two others were found aboard. Police said five additional people were believed to have been traveling on the vessel, An initial inspection reportedly found no illegal items. However, authorities took the vessel into custody after Mohammed allegedly failed to produce the required documentation. Police also reported seeing a bag being thrown from the vessel into the Demerara River. The contents of the bag and the identity of the person who discarded it remain unknown. The vessel was subsequently taken to the Guyana Defense Force Coast Guard headquarters in Roomveld, Georgetown, for further examination. Mohammed later claimed the vessel's hull was damaged while in police custody for nearly 4 hours. The opposition has disputed the police account, with Mohammed and WIN MP and General Secretary Odessa Primus saying the vessel was already docked when authorities approached it. Primus said the group had been

0: place on August 28 and 29, September 25 and 26, and October 30 and 31. The initiative forms part of an approximately EC $18 million cost of living assistance package announced by Finance Minister Dennis Cornwall. The package is expected to provide relief to more than 38,000 households across Grenada, Carriacou, and Petite Martinique amid international inflationary pressures. In addition to the VAT-free shopping days, the government of Grenada has removed VAT on electricity bills for all consumer categories from August 1 through December 31, 2026. Price controls on gasoline, diesel, and kerosene have also been maintained at EC $17 per gallon, while LPG prices remain capped at EC $40 for a 20-pound cylinder and EC $350 for a 100-pound cylinder through December 2026. The Inland Revenue Division in Grenada has published a list of approved businesses participating in the VAT-free initiative, with consumers encouraged to check the list before making purchases. The government says the measures are intended to ease the financial burden on households while maintaining fiscal responsibility. The Belize City Council is moving to broaden its electric taxi initiative as demand for the service continues to grow. In the country's largest municipality, officials are now seeking additional drivers as the council prepares to increase the number of electric taxis operating under this program. Belizean e-mobility coordinator Neil Hall said the initial pilot, which began with 4 e-taxis, has produced encouraging results. According to Mr. Hall, residents have responded positively to the environmentally friendly transportation option, while the program has also demonstrated that electric taxis can be financially sustainable for the council, drivers, and for passengers. Based on the success of the pilot phase, the council plans to add another 4 electric taxis to its fleet. Prospective drivers interested in joining the expanded program are being encouraged to submit their applications as the municipality continues efforts to promote cleaner and more sustainable transportation.
1: We wanted to show taxi drivers that they can make more money if they invest in better technology. And we also wanted it so that the city could benefit, because if we are a city with low carbon expenditure and a more quiet combustion type vehicle, you are winning on noise pollution and carbon emissions. We have been getting a steady flow of incoming applications for our e-taxis, but because we have a bit more of a strict control over their whereabouts at night, it's been challenging for some taxi drivers to make the transition. We've heard what they're saying, and we are looking at ways of combating that. So we're hoping to have our fleet of taxis out there in abundance. We just got 4 more newer ones that we're looking forward to putting on the street. So we will be also looking for drivers for those vehicles as well. And please let your viewership know that when we do get those buses, we will be looking for e-bus drivers as well.
0: Belizean e-mobility coordinator, Mr. Neil Hall. Motorsport enthusiasts in Barbados are gearing up for an action-packed weekend as Bushy Park prepares to host 3 days of competitive racing. The circuit is expected to draw fans eager to witness some of the region's top drivers battle for supremacy at high speed. The Fast Parts Caribbean GT Challenge will headline the weekend's activities in Barbados, with the event also serving as the 4th round of the GT Challenge de las Americas. The combination of regional and international competition is expected to produce intense racing and plenty of excitement in Barbados throughout this weekend. Now let's take a break. We'll be back with the international news. More than 23,000 immigrants have reportedly been removed by the Donald Trump administration and transferred to countries other than their nations of origin, according to figures cited by Refugees International. The data highlights the growing use of third country deportations as part of the administration's immigration enforcement approach. Under such arrangements, individuals facing removal may be sent to a country that is neither their place of birth nor their usual country of residence. The figures have drawn attention to the scale

0: of the policy and its implications for migrants who may be relocated far from their home countries. China is advising its citizens in Eswatini to leave the Southern African country as soon as possible, citing what it describes as heightened security risks. The warning reflects Beijing's concerns about the safety of Chinese nationals currently residing or traveling in the country. Eswatini is significant in the diplomatic dispute between China and Taiwan, as it remains one of the few countries that continues to maintain official relations with Taipei rather than Beijing. China's latest advisory, therefore, comes against the backdrop of its broader efforts to isolate Taiwan diplomatically, while also raising concerns about the security of its nationals in Eswatini. Ontario, Canada Premier Doug Ford has sharply criticized U.S. President Donald Trump following Washington's decision to impose a 50% tariff on a range of Canadian imports. Ford labeled Trump a dictator and bully during a press conference this week, responding to remarks the U.S. president had made earlier on his Truth Social platform. Donald Trump had dismissed Ford as a flunky and defended his tariff policy, arguing that the United States had supported Canada economically for decades, but would no longer do so.
1: Well, I don't respond to a dictator like President Trump, a bully like President Trump. As I said before, he's the type of guy in school that would take your lunch money one day, take your toque off your head the next day, and then steal your running shoes. But I'm not going to take any advice off a guy that's the king of bankruptcies. And he's actually tariffing his own people, taxing his own people. And I'm going to make sure I communicate through the U.S. media. I'm going to be reaching out to every single governor, every single senator, and every single congressperson. And when it comes to the midterms, I have a message to the Americans. Don't vote in a person that's going to kill your jobs. He ran on creating more jobs. Last time I checked, jobs went down in the U.S. and Ontario created more jobs. He ran on reducing the cost of living. Last time I checked, food's more expensive down there. Homes are more expensive. And the reason homes are more expensive because he has a tariff on our lumber, which 33% of all homes that are built in the U.S. use Canadian lumber. So I'm not going to take lessons off President Trump. He's the last guy that I would take any lessons off. And it's about Team Canada.
0: When asked about the post, Mr. Ford rejected Trump's criticism and said he would not accept advice from someone he described as the king of bankruptcies, further intensifying the public dispute between the two leaders.
1: Well, we'll see how this goes, but he wants to put pain on Canadians. We'll leverage every bit of pain we possibly can on Americans. And you know what I feel bad for? I've always said I love the American people. I still stand by that statement because there's a lot of people in the U.S. that are calling me saying, way to go, keep going. You know, your own people, President Trump, don't even like you. And they're going to speak loud and clear when it comes to the midterms. And if I was allowed to, I'd be down there door knocking.
0: Ontario, Canada Premier Doug Ford. China's drive to strengthen its position in the rapidly developing humanoid robotics industry has taken center stage in Beijing, where the World Robot Conference and World Humanoid Robot Games were held alongside each other. The events brought together advanced robotic technologies and demonstrations designed to highlight the expanding capabilities of humanoid machines. Visitors were given an opportunity to see robots carrying out a variety of tasks, offering a preview of how the technology could eventually be incorporated into everyday activities and different industries. China has been directing significant investment toward robotics as it seeks to expand its technological capabilities and establish itself as a global leader in this field. Despite the impressive demonstrations, questions remain about how quickly humanoid robots can move from controlled displays to widespread practical use.
2: Most of the other stuff in factories is still at the very pilot level. We don't have the robustness which is necessary, and we're still far away from positive ROIs. But yeah, this will change over time.
0: You've just heard George Steeler, head of automation of World Humanoid Robot Games. That's all for the major news. Now for a recap of our headline. In our headlines locally, Capuchin farmer earns FAO recognition as agriculture minister hails her achievement. From the region, Belize City Council expands e-taxi program with 4 new vehicles. And internationally, Ontario Premier escalates clash with Trump over Canadian tariffs. The major news brought to you by the kind compliments of Fine Foods Inc., The Regent's Hotel, The National Bank of Dominica Limited, Rudolph Thomas Enterprise, Courts Unicommer Limited, and Do It Center. My name is Richie Ferrall. I've been the presenter of the Evening Major News Package. Wishing you a pleasant evening.
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0: Blessings.
1: You know, say me gonna tell you something, you know.
0: Blessings.
1: You know, say me is a man.
0: Man not stress. Most of them could have never stop crawling.
1: Me is a man. 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
0: We not bow, we not bend.
1: Not at all. 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
0: Steady, steady. No, we steady, steady. 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
1: We steady.
0: When the King of Kings come, yeah, we hear me.
1: All right, now.
0: Now is the time. No more.
1: We're upon the WYFL.
0: You know who you are?
1: In a gospel style.
0: We not bow, we not bend.
1: Kevin, tell them.

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0: to yourself, why is so much evil, you know? 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
1: Busy. 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
0: 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So,

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0: What's that saying? Good night to you wherever you are. It's your boy DJ PMP keeping you company until the hour of 12. Bringing some Zouk music, man, tonight. 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